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1: 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I could turn a dance floor into a runway.
2: Sorry, papi, no me puse guapa pa ti. 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